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0: 160 heavy, flight level 370.
1: American 160 heavy, Maui Austin Roger, good evening.
0: What's your set below 64 Echo Alpha heavy, flight level 370.
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1: Chicago King 232 Alpha Heavy, Memorial Center, good evening.

0: 160 heavy, we can accept flight level 390.
1: American 160, roger. Is that required now? You're crossing traffic in approximately an hour. So do you want to delay that?
0: We can go ahead and accept and climb American 160.
1: American 160, roger. Climb flight level 390.
0: Climb flight level 390, American 160.
1: Thank you.

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0: Alpha Sunset 481 Heavy, 1139 at 0.
1: Alpha Sunset 481 Heavy, Memorial Center, good evening, Squawk 1055.
0: Squawk 1055, Alpha Sunset 481.

0: Montreal, UPS. Kilo 6, calling level 3, 6.
1: UPS 216, Roger.
2: Daisy Montreal, Arctic 104, comfortably level 185 for Toledo.
1: Arctic 104, Montreal Center, good evening, contact level 360.
2: Okay, up to level 360, Arctic 104.
1: Roger.

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0: 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I've got United 987 Heavy Memorial Center Rotary. Good evening. Other station, go ahead.
1: Tarmac 988, flight level 6014.
0: Tarmac 988, Memorial Center Rotary. Good evening.
2: Montreal, good evening. United 907 Heavy, 350.
0: United 907 Heavy, Memorial Center Rotary. 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
1: United 909 Heavy, Moya, Sarah, Chukidi.
2: United
1: 901,
2: the flight level
1: 270. United 901 Heavy, Moya,
2: Sonora, Trigidi. Montreal, FedEx 1 Heavy, point level 360, CBD, LC.
1: FedEx 1 Heavy, Moya, Sonora, Trigidi. 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

0: United 907, just want to make sure you got the message direct to Hoist. Oh, I just got the will call.
1: Hey, United 907, it looks like it was hung up there for a second. Yep, we got it.
0: Thank you.

0: good afternoon, Turkish 1-2 Echo Heavy, Mayday Flight Level 330.
1: Turkish 1-2 Echo Heavy, Montreal Center, good evening.
2: Good evening, Montreal, United 44 Heavy, Level 330.
1: United 44 Heavy, Montreal Center, good evening.

0: Center Lolo Center, 491 Heavy, side of the 6 Eagle.
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0: Center, good evening. It's Concierge 55, flight level 410, approaching Kemser.
1: I'm sorry, last call to Montreal, I missed it. Say again, please.
0: Concierge 55, flight level 410.
1: Concierge 55, Montreal Center. Hello.

0: Roger, I'll go to Shamrock 9 or Whiskey Mike, flight level 250, more fine.
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0: Montreal Gulfstream 9, 66 Romeo Whiskey, flight level 410, good evening.
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1: Go ahead.
0: Sir, request climb flight level 450.
1: Romeo Whiskey, climb flight level 450.
0: Climb flight level 450, 6 Romeo Whiskey.
1: Roger.
2: Montreal, concierge 55, okay.
1: Go ahead.
2: Yes, sir, you've given us directed Pasto, which is not the entry point. We're getting a reject on the Oceanic. Any assistance with us?
1: Pitso is your Oceanic entry point. The rejection is normal. We get that quite often, actually. Xander has all your information, and you will receive your Oceanic approaching their airspace.
2: Thank you. Checking. Thank you.

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1: KLM 282 Heavy, Montreal Center, hello.
0: Hello? Montreal Center, good afternoon, Turkish Montreal Echo Heavy, maintaining flight level 330.
1: Turkish 1-2 Echo, match.
0: 9935 Heavy, flight level 320.
1: Emirates 9935 Heavy, Montreal Center, hello.
0: Emirates 9935, what's the ground flight level 340?
1: Emirates 9935, climb flight level 340.
0: Climb flight level 340, Emirates 9935, 20.
1: Roger, you're welcome.

0: 10 United 901, Michelle.
1: Yes, sir.
0: Would you try and raise an Arctic 104 for me on this frequency and tell them to call me on 119.4? That's for Arctic 104.
1: Roger that. Arctic 104. Arctic 104, this is United 901. Montreal Control would like to speak to you on 119.4. How do you read?

0: Hello, George, sir. I'm a Joe. Arctic 104 is with the I-9 keeper. Arctic 104, Montreal Center, reach you 5. Well, I've got Apache some traffic there at your, 10 o'clock, about 20 miles, and eastbound. I said 10 o'clock, I meant 2 o'clock. 20 miles eastbound at Dreamliner at 7350. So we have Trump Clan TCAS for that one, then they'll be looking, and we did hear United I respond to him on 121.5. Roger, thank you very much. United 901, we got a hold of him, thank you very much, sir.
1: About that, you bet, sir.
0: That's right. LL006, traffic 11 o'clock, about 10 miles, a southbound 737, 1,000 feet above.
2: Copy, been on 006, thank you.

0: Montreal. Good evening, United. 194 Heavy level 330, smooth.
1: United 194 Heavy, Montreal Center, hello.
0: Hello, any ride reports in?

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0: 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United 990 Heavy, level 350.
1: United 990 AV, Mine Center. I'm just walking code 0617.
0: 0617, United 990 Heavy.

0: Mantra, good evening, guitar 641 Heavy, level 370 to 5430 North, 060 West.
1: Guitar 641 Heavy, Miami.

0: are proceeding to 50 north and 75 west, Isaac 100.
1: Okay, Roger. You had another waypoint in your flight plan, Yankee Victor Oscar. I think you didn't get that one. ISAR 10 Victor, proceed present position now, direct ERTAC.
0: Direct ERTAC, ISAR 10 Victor, sorry about that.

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0: 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Austrian 5-2 Heavy, level 330.
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2: Montreal, good evening, American 194 Heavy, flight level 370.
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1: 134, decimal 8, no problem, thank you. Austin 5-2, heading down 134, decimal 8.
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0: good enough. It's not as good, that's not really what we're doing. Also.
1: Montreal, hello, Delta 164 Heavy at 370.
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0: Control, Turkish 18 Victor Heavy, bonsoir, level 310.
1: Turkish 18 Victor Heavy, morning, Roger, bonsoir.
0: Turkish 18 Victor, any ride reports ahead, sir?
1: Negative, it's been smooth all evening.
0: Thank you, sir. Turkish 18 Victor, smooth on so far.

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1: Jordanian 264 Heavy, Mohair Center, good evening.

0: Mexico 008, traffic at 12 o'clock, 8 miles opposite direction, 8 Dreamliner, 1,000 feet below.
1: Traffic inside, Aero Mexico 008.
0: Loading in 264, traffic at 12 o'clock, 5 miles opposite direction, 8 Dreamliner, 1,000 feet above.
1: Flight loaded in, 14Q.

0: Command, a very good evening, Farfel 7-5-0, maintaining level 4-1-2.
1: Farfel 7-50, Montreal Center Bordeaux.

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1: Delta 164 Heavy.

0: Montreal Center, good evening, United 920, flight level 340, smooth.
1: United 920, heavy Montreal Center.

0: 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Good evening, Gallup 604, the level 37, sir.
1: Gallup 604. Heavy Montreal Center, good evening.

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2: I'm at 8085, Roger.

0: Montreal, good evening, United 416 Heavy, flight level 350, clear to ride.
1: United 416 Heavy, Montreal Center, good.
0: Montreal, good evening, Westchester 18 Heavy, 350.
1: Westchester 18 Heavy, Montreal Center, good evening.

0: 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Mile 750, flight number 410.
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1: Archer 680, Roger.
2: Montreal, good evening, United 507 Heavy, level 330.
1: United 507 Heavy, Montreal, very good evening.

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1: Chance I can go up to 390, that's what we'll be on to cross that tonight anyway.
0: Delta 164, climb federal 390.
1: Climb to 390, Delta 164, thank you.

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3: Bonjour, Condor 033 Heavy, 7 Heavy, 7
1: Condor 033 Heavy, Montreal Center, good evening.

Center, good evening, this is Jet 750, maintaining flight level 450. This is Jet 750, Montreal Center, good evening.

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0: From Montreal, United 672 Heavy at 350.
1: United 672 Heavy, Montreal, good evening.

0: United 948 Heavy 370, CPD Alpha. United
1: 948 Heavy, Morgan. Very good.

0: QL, November 805, Delta Bravo, flight level 450.
1: November 805, Delta Bravo, Montreal, good evening.

0: Montreal, Alaska 180, heavy at 370.
1: Alaska 180, heavy, Montreal 330.

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2: Montreal, WestJet 762, 370.
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1: American 1 at 36, Legend.
2: Montreal, Delta 290 Heavy, flight level 390.
1: Delta 290 Heavy, Montreal, can take good.

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1: 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Sabine, Montréal 33.
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0: Montreal, hello, Scandinavian 932, heavy flight level 37 today.
1: Scandinavian 932, heavy Montreal, good evening.

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0: Center, good evening, Caleb 636 Heavy, Bravo, please have a new.
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2: British 184,
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1: okay.
3: British 184. Montreal, November 337, Lima Sierra, is flight level 470.
1: Seven Lima Sierra, roger.
2: Good morning, Charlie Sierra, Juliet, flight level 410.
1: Charlie, Juliet, Hotel, Hotel, calling.
2: Affirmative, Charlie, Hotel, Hotel, flight level 410.
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2: 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Airport 025, lourd, 0350.
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1: 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Flight 4410.
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1: United 926, heavy Marshall Center, Roger, last call for 1051.
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1: KLM 636, Montreal.
2: Go ahead, for KLM 636.
1: Are you able to PDF?
2: Yes, I will log in now.
1: Thank you.
0: And Montreal Center for United 926, verify it's 1051 on the squad.
1: Yeah, you got it.

0: 636 has sent the CPUC request now. Thought we were still at CUSA. 777 is not equipped for CUSA.
1: Okay, so no CPDRC for CAM 636, is that correct?
0: Negative, I just sent a request, so it should come through in a bit.
1: Okay, what code did you enter?
0: Charlie Zulu Yankee Zulu.
1: Okay, that's Toronto. Montreal, Charlie Zulu Uniform Lima.
0: I will try Charlie Zulu Uniform Lima, 66, thank you.

0: Eva 035, contact Edmonton Center, 132.
1: Edmonton Eva 035.
0: Eva 035, over to Edmonton, 1326.
1: 1326, for Edmonton Eva 035 today.
0: Bye-bye.
2: Okay, then 636 has a question for you, sir.
0: Go ahead.
2: A discussion on whether the CPDLC contact is also with you or with someone else.
0: I'm not sure I understand the question.
2: So if I fill in a request in the CPDLC system and I send it, does it come to you or to another controller?
0: Well, I guess if you enter the correct code for Montreal, it's going to come to Montreal to me then.
2: Okay. We are now established with Charlie Zulu Uniform Lima, but that answers our question. Thank you.
0: Okay.
3: Montreal, good morning. Chase, departure 106, Foxtrot Heavy, flight level 390, step 9.
0: Montreal 106, Foxtrot Heavy, Montreal Summer, bonjour, squawk 6234.
3: Bonjour, squawk 6234, Virgin 106, Foxtrot.
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0: Japan Air 3 Heavy, Montreal Summer, how are you, Gozaimasu?

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0: Heavy level 357.
1: Please have 3 non-heavy, Mr. Sonny. Good morning.

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1: Japan Air 340.
0: Montreal, good morning, Sydney Bird, 48 Quebec Heavy, cycle 350, keep the
1: opposite. Sydney Bird, 48 Quebec Heavy, Montreal, Sunday, Montreal.

0: flight level 360.
1: Yeah, Canada 43, how are you, Montreal Center?
2: United, Montreal Center, United 926, flight level 350.
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1: 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Ask Robbie, proceed to Exus Bay.
0: Okay, after Robbie, we'll go direct to Goose Bay, American 134 Heavy. 3 foot, flight level 35 is your on request, Ricky.
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0: Alexander, good morning, Turkish 184, heavy flight level 360.
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0: Volta, Turkish 184, did you copy?
1: I said roger, yes I did.
0: Okay. Good morning, Montreal Center, United 3-930, flight level 350.
1: Unit 930, roger. 788582, come up on 348.
0: Over to 348, 788582.
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0: 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Good morning, level 100.
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0: 5E, good day, flight level 390, CFC.
1: French B, 5E, Monster 5, 1.

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1: That's the Summit 8582 calling?
0: Yeah, that's right, Summit 8582. We'd like to request direct to CERC for the R916 in Calais. That's Charlie, India, Romeo, Charlie, Kilo.
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0: Proceeding to CERC, 8582.

0: Foundry Al Center, good morning. Philippine 127 heavy, level 330, squawking 1177. CPDLC.
1: Philippine 127 heavy, Marshall Sonic, good morning. No need for the code, you're identified.
0: Philippine 127 heavy.
1: Philippine 127, I need your Mach number.
0: Philippine 127, Mach decimal 85.
1: Thank you.

0: 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Good morning, 11400.
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1: You're coming very weak. I guess you're asking for the level for the crossing, is that correct? Eagle 9 Sierra Whiskey. Okay, much better. Thank you. 3B9 Sierra Whiskey, 75370.
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1: 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I'm sorry, I need a call sign in the region.

0: Ground Center, good day, Turkish 6039 Heavy, flight level 340.
1: Turkish 6039 Heavy, Mustafa Nur, merhaba.
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0: Charles Alpha now, Cathay 085, maintaining flyable 350.
1: Cathay 085, heavy monster sounded. Good morning, so your mark number?
0: 0.836, Cathay 085.
1: Was that 836, almost 84, confirmed?
0: Mark 84, Cathay 085.
1: Cathay 085, Roger. Now I need to know at what time you can accept flyable 360.
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1: Sector Filipino 127, go ahead.
0: Filipino 127, traffic at 2 o'clock, 15 miles west on 777, Telova 340. Are you in 5 minutes?
1: Filipino 127.
0: Turkish 6039, traffic 12 o'clock, 12 miles northeast on 350, Telova 330.
1: Turkish 6039, we go inside.
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0: Montreal, Delta 20 Heavy, level 370.
1: Delta 20 Heavy, Montreal Center, good morning. Terminator 8582, contact Montreal Center, 13455.
0: 13455, good morning, 13582.

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0: 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Charlie Zulu uniformly.
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2: 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We had the information from ATC contact Montreal Central 132.8. 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
2: 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Thank you. 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
3: Montreal Center, good day, Turkish 6039 Heavy, flight level 340.
1: Turkish 6039.
2: Montreal Center, good day again, Turkish 9200 Heavy on 132.8.
1: Turkish 10 Roger, light and clear, homie.
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0: becomes 459 Heavy, flight level 390.
1: Lufthansa 459 Heavy, Montezana, Montezana.

0: Victoria Center, Turkish Palm Zero Heavy, request climb flight level 330.
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1: Okay,
0: Stan, you will be out of VHF coverage for another 15 minutes. Just maintain CPDSC with Edmonton.
1: Pleasure maintaining with CPDSC, Turkish, Stan.
0: Shut up.

0: General, bonjour, Lufthansa 459, heavy 5739 approved.
1: Lufthansa 459.
0: Montreal, stand through today, Turkey 60390 heavy, flight level 340.
1: Turkish 60390.

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1: 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Amaris 221, proceed direct Kilo Papa 06 Mike.
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1: And at 341, come up 133, 907. Yeah, I can at 341,

0: Shell Air Canada 341. Do you have any ride reports at 347? Canada 341 so far, I don't have any reports in it. Okay, no worries, sir. Flight plan has us climbing up there, so we can put 340 on our call.
1: Canada 341, climb out about 340.
0: Climb 340, Canada 341.

0: York Center, good day, Emirates 221 Heavy, flight level 360.
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0: Hotel Rio Center, counting 232. Meeting flight level 340.
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0: 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Contact level 390.
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0: 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And chance request flight level 450 for performance.
1: 51 Foxtrot Romeo, at what time would you be able to 470?
0: We'd like 450 now. 470 we won't be able to reach quite yet because of weight.
1: Yeah, but at what time would you be able 470 in 5 to 050 minutes?

0: Just calculating here, looks like we can reach 470 by 55 north and 00 west.
1: Did you say 55 north, 100 west?
0: Yes, 100-55 north, 00.
1: 5-1 Foxbrook Romeo, roger. So, on the airplane, your question.

0: Good afternoon, Montreal Center, November 551, Fox Short Romeo. We're with you, flight level 430.
1: 51 Fox Short Romeo, okay.
0: Hey, could we put flight level 450 on request?
1: Same controller, sir, so if you're not able, 47, the next 45 minutes on it.
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0: Victor Alpha, November 2 Bravo Whiskey, flight level 4, correction, from November 123 Bravo, November 123 Alpha Bravo 470.
1: November 123 Alpha Bravo, but shall have a good day.

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1: Air Canada 343, climb flight level 320.
0: Climb 320, Air Canada 343.
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0: Inshallah, good morning, Etihad, Matthew, Charlie, maintaining level 380.
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1: Roger, thank you.

0: Eastbound on the Fender. Hope I'll take on the Fender. Or are we missing?
1: I just found a Fender on the Fender. Well, no, 7-0. I just find that.

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0: Montreal, Delta 161 Heavy level 400.
1: Delta 161 ID from Manchester. Hello, good morning.

0: Zero, Canada 853, heavy puddle 360, inbound, Mike Tango.
1: Air Canada 853, heavy, Mauvais, under head over.

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1: Good morning, Montreal, All-America, 51 heavy, flight level 340.
0: American 51 heavy, Mavia, center, head over, good morning.

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1: Okay, 86 left, I'll contact Edmonton on 1336. 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
1: Sweeper 26 Echo Heavy, Thunder, hello, good morning.

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1: Etihad Matthew, first Charlie, roger.
0: Montreal, Montreal, that's 133, heavy level 400.
1: Delta 133, heavy, Montreal, center, Montreal.

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0: November 120 for outside Red Oak, Roger, and your CPDO 2 doesn't seem to be working properly on my site. You can try to log off and log on again. Address is Charlie. Uniform, Lima.
1: Okay, one more time on the address.
0: Charlie, Zulu, Uniform, Lima.
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3: 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Are you receiving anything?
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1: United 945 Heavy, Montana, Texas.
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0: Metro Center, good morning, Air Canada 801 Heavy, Flight 400.
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2: Air India 187 Heavy, flight level 360, good morning.
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1: Had two stations calling at the same time. I got Delta West 6-1 ID on the ascension of Hiddles. Good morning. A break of the station calling. Go ahead.
0: American 51 Heavy, flight level 360.
1: 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Good morning.

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0: Affirmative, 470 on Mott Street. You had traffic information, but you have any traffic at your 1 o'clock, 900 miles southwestbound, into 777 and 1000 feet.
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1: Air France 98 Golf Tour, Panamorian, bonjour.
2: Montreal, bonjour, jet speed 133, flight level 430.
1: Jet speed 133, heavy, Montreal Center, hello.
2: Montreal, good morning. Delta Tatrisky 101, level 410, inbound, all it on.
1: Delta Star 101, Montreal Center, hello.
2: Bonjour, American 87 Heavy, flight level 380, smooth.
1: American 87 Heavy, Montreal Center, bonjour, no complaints ahead.

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1: Lufthansa, Three Charlie Fox, Montreal Heavy, Montreal Center, hello.

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3: Bonjour, Montreal, United 973 heavy, flight level 380.
1: United 973 heavy, what's your center model?
4: That was for United 879.
1: Okay, both calling at the same time. 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
1: Hey, Charlie, you can make your request with Toronto. You will be talking to him in 2 minutes.
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1: Scandinavian 907, Montreal, San Jose.
0: Montreal, American 221 Heavy, flight level 360.
1: American 221 Heavy, Montreal, San Jose.
0: Morning, I sent 206 Alpha Heavy, level 400.
1: 206 Alpha Heavy, Montreal, San Jose.

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1: That's a 12 Heavy, Montreal Center Mobile.
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0: Sun is C5311, Edmonton's got a frequency problem in your area. So monitor this frequency for the next 10 minutes, for the next 10 minutes. And in 10 minutes, contact Edmonton Center, 1336.
1: Enter this frequency approximately 10 minutes, then after the switch over to 1336. Then it's C5311, so long.
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1: Yes, we will do our best. 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
1: Yes, of course. 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
2: Montreal Center, United 131, heavy flight level 310.
0: United 131, heavy Montreal Center, bonjour, same Mach number.
2: Bonjour, and did you ask for a Mach? Currently we're doing a Mach 0.82.
0: Roger.
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3: Montreal American 41 Heavy, flight level 400.
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2: Material Center, today, United 981 Heavy, flight level 400.
0: United 981 Heavy, will they have sent your head over?
3: Montreal, today, Tarro 636 Heavy, level 400.
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1: 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United Minor 86, contact me on 12072.
0: 2072, United 96. United 96, heavy flight, level 360.
1: United 986.

0: 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Good evening.
1: Chicago 383, over to 119 on decimal. Thank you. Goodbye.

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1: Summit 85, 85, Royal Center, hello.
2: Montreal, bonjour, je suis Amarok 123 Heavy, level 380.
1: Amarok 123 Heavy, Montreal Center, hello.

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1: 12072, Fisher, United 981, heavy.
2: Touchdown, good day, Delta 153, heavy, flight level 380.
0: Delta 153, heavy, passenger, head over.
3: Hello again, we're the 053 on 133 to 1325.
0: Quebec 053, roger.
1: Montreal, good day, United 981, heavy, by level 400.
0: United 981, roger. Both times up 448, and back to the center on 13442.
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2: 3442, 986, have you seen?
0: World Express 053, heading traffic at 12 o'clock, 15 miles up the direction of Boeing 767-8000 feet below. United 908, traffic 12 o'clock, 12 miles up the direction, 777-8000 feet above.
2: Welcome to traffic, United 908.
3: Wonder Delta 259, flight level 400.
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0: 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Blizzard 501, we're with you, flight level 41.
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0: 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Lufthansa 430, move out. 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
1: Joy, Gallup 611 Heavy, Tidal TSU, Philadelphia. Gallup 611 Heavy, Tidal Center, hello. Gallup 611 Heavy, would it be any chance to clear by to Jody or
0: both? Gallup 611, I'm going to hold your request for now. Lufthansa 430, Lufthansa 430, Montreal, are you with me?

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1: Sign United 959, heavy flight level 380.
0: United 959, brother.
1: Tennessee, 91 Charlie, heavy flight level 400.
0: Seabird 91 Charlie, brother.

0: United 79 Heavy, it's Lima Charles Center. Good day. For direction of flight, what time can you accept a level 340?
1: 379,
0: that was a great time.
1: 431
0: Heavy, maintain for level
1: 350. Again,
0: 231
1: Heavy, Charles Center.
0: Good day. 379,
1: we're good right now for
0: 340. United 79, roger, have level 340.
1: Level 340, United 79.

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1: go ahead.
0: Yeah, just wondering, trying to make up some time here, after North 49, West 080, can we go direct opposite?
1: United 959, stand by.

0: Control Center, American 55 Heavy, level 400.
1: American 55 Heavy, wind chop activity.
0: Hometown, Lost Niner, Fox 2 November, final 400.
1: Left Niner, Fox 5 November, Heavy, wind chop activity.

0: Trail Center, good day, American 161 Heavy, flight level 400.
1: American 161 Heavy, which shot interpret it?
2: Montreal Center, Challenger to number 430, Whiskey Charlie, 430.
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0: NAPCAN 201, traffic up here 1 o'clock, 13 miles northwest on, third is 360, at about 360, caution possible with turbulence.
1: NAPCAN 201,
0: Gurn Air 078, traffic to your 11 o'clock, 10 miles southbound, it's a regional jet, at about 350.
2: Korean 078, looking out.

Ryanair 078, contact Edmonton Center on the 1336 in 10 minutes, 10 minutes. 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Ryanair 078, contact Edmonton Center in 10 minutes, 10 minutes on the 1336. 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

0: United 971, traffic after 2 o'clock, 20 miles outbound. It's a Dreamliner, flight level 390.
1: Looking for the traffic, United
0: 971. Roger. 9729, traffic after your 10 o'clock, 19 miles westbound. It's a Dreamliner, flight level 380.
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0: 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Good day.
1: Hotel Canada, Canada 1 Heavy, flight level 330.
0: Air Canada 1 Heavy, what's your offense? Good day.

0: American 55. Are you able to increase the speed at all?
1: Stand by, American 55.
0: Sure.
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0: American 55, yeah, that'll be good. Mach 87 just for a little while, let you know, thank you.
1: 87, American 55, thank you.
0: Roger.

0: 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Mobile well, sign approach the zone, guys.
1: Say your Mach number, please.
0: 0.84.
1: Alaska 957 November, roger, reduce the Mach decimal 8.3, please, for spacing into Chicago.
0: Citizen 0.83, you'll sign approach the November.
1: Roger, thank you.

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1: American 55, I can't go to officer, but descend flight level 380 and proceed direct to Jody on course.
0: That works too. Okay, we're going down on 38 and direct to Jody, American 55.
1: American 55, roger. And American 55, you can resume normal speed.
0: Normal speed, American 55, thank you.
1: United 952, I'll have to check with Toronto. I'll get back to you. Lots of 9 Foxtrot November, you can resume normal speed.
0: Normal speed, Lot 9 Foxtrot November.

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1: WestJet 812, Montreal Center, good afternoon, squawk 6556.

0: good afternoon, Speedbird 299 Heavy, flight level 400 to Mike Tango.
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0: 0904 Heavy, direct to 57 North, 086 West, Vladimir 300, speed SC.
1: Korean Air 094 Heavy, Montreal Center, hello.
2: Montreal Center today, Canada 5 Heavy, level 290.
1: Air Canada 5 Heavy, Montreal Center, hello. And Air Canada 5, are you able to fly level 300 yet?
2: Standby.
3: Montreal, hello, from the Canadian 943 Heavy, to fly level 380, share, Mike.
1: Canadian 943 Heavy, Montreal Center, hello.

0: 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When can you climb the flight level 340?
1: Should do it about 30 minutes.
0: Roger, thanks.
1: Central Premier Canada Flight.
0: Go ahead.
1: Yeah, we're able to 300 now.
0: Air Canada 5, climb to 300, thanks.
1: No problem, we'll climb to 300, Air Canada 5.
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1: heavy Montreal Center, hello.
2: Top 2, Montreal Center, Canada 6-1, heavy flight level 340.
1: Air Canada 6-1, heavy Montreal Center, hello.

0: Sunset, good afternoon. Air Canada, I take one heavy, flight level 400, CPDLC.
1: Air Canada, 881 heavy, Montreal Center, hello.
0: Montreal, United 4 heavy, 50340.
1: United 4 heavy, Montreal Center, hello.

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2: 2787 for Bruiser 01, thanks for getting.
3: Montreal Center, get off the air again, see with 299, flight level 400.
1: See with 299.

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0: 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How much longer before you're able 36?
1: Yeah, would you take it now, United 4?
0: United 4, climb to level 360, thank you.
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0: 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Can you accept level 320?
1: Negative 10 to 4.
0: Canada 5, I'm asking at West End. Can you accept level 320?

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1: go ahead.
0: Yeah, we're able 320 at 2100 Zulu.
1: Roger, thank you.

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1: Air Premier 136, climb level 340.
0: Climb maintain flight level 340, Air Premier 136, thank you.
1: Roger.

0: Center, good afternoon, Victor, 20 Victor, heavy roll 400. Can I read 20 Victor, have you been shot Center today?
1: So Montreal, American 79, flight level 340.
0: American 79, have you been shot Center today?

0: 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At what time can you accept level 360?
1: Negative for American 7-9.
0: American 7-9, roger. What about level 350?
1: Yeah, we can do 350, American 7-9.
0: Roger, check.

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1: Clean air, 9 heavy, Montreal, Center, hello.
0: 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Montreal, American, 9-1 heavy, 4-0-0.
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1: I'm unable direct to officer. However, at this time, proceed directly to Almoffin, unfortunately.
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1: Jaren, you can make the request with Toronto for a direct officer.
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2: Montreal Center, good afternoon. Condor 402 Heavy, level 400.
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1: Dinero 9, go ahead.
0: Lights out level 400 for cruise if available. Thank you, Dinero 9.
1: Dinero 9, runs at level 400.
0: Climb to level 400, Dinero 9. Thank you.
1: Sure. You have 76 Tango Mall.

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0: 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They have some issues with the frequency. They think they are resolved. If there is no joy, they will communicate with you via CC.
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0: 928. Confirm that frequency for up there, please.
1: 928, yes, affirmative. It's 13442.
0: 13442, United 928, thank you.

0: Falcon 901, proceed direct officer on board.
1: I'm sorry, can you say again for American 91?
0: American 901, affirmative. Proceed directly to officer and on course. That's Oscar Bravo, Sierra Tango Romeo and on course.
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0: Northwest 4871, traffic information, that's your 1230 by 12 miles. It's the northbound Airbus 350, 1,000 feet from us.
1: Northwest 4871, traffic insight.
0: 805, traffic information off your right wing by 10 miles, a westbound 777, 1,000 feet from us.

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1: 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Delta 299er climb on flight level 400.
0: The 299er, Roger. American Niner 1, contact Toronto Center on 13442.
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0: Niner 1, affirmative, 13442.
2: We got it. Thank you very much. 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

0: Frontier Center, good afternoon, Tungsten 208, maintaining Palo 2900, 50
1: Jersey. China Eastern 208, heavy among us, Seneca Lung.

0: Seneca Dyke, sorry, 87 Juliet Heavy, maintaining 360, inbound route.
1: Sorry, 87 Juliet Heavy, Molly Center, good afternoon. 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

0: Delta 443, proceed directly to Dory and Encore. 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

0: good afternoon. Chinook 5 is with you, 4 for you.
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0: We just got a second CPDLC message, so I thought maybe we didn't connect.
1: You and I both asked the same question in our heads, I'm sure. Yeah, I had you the first time, I have you again, loud and clear.
0: You will hear that, excellent.

0: I'm not sure if you had checked in with me or not. Just making sure you're there with the, on the frequency.
1: If we're here, we got a CPTLC message that just said to monitor.
0: Did you? Okay. That's fine.
1: 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This actually did say contact. I'm sorry.
0: That's okay. I got you here. That's all that matters.

0: 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It's a southwestbound 737, 1,000 feet long.
1: Copy, 1250,
0: right. 10 out of traffic information, 2 o'clock, 8 miles, west, correction, eastbound Dreamliner, 1,000 feet long.
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0: Secretary, 87 Juliet Heavy, maintaining flight level 360, inbound Sierra Mike.
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0: Johnny Page 570 for planning purposes. At what time are you able to fly level 360?
1: We are able 360.
0: At your altitude, you advise it won't be long until I have traffic test.
1: Okay.
0: I can keep you at flight level 350 for another, maybe 30 minutes if that's not going to be increased.
1: Okay, yes, that would be great.
0: All right.

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1: Yeah,
0: very chance, flight level 390.
1: One by one. 4 Papa Bravo, well, I have you come up on frequency 1-3302.
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0: Montreal Center, Small Park, French B 80 Golf Heavy, flight number 380, inbound 61 North, 80 West.
1: French B 80 Golf Heavy, Montreal Center, Roger, good day.

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1: Red Angel, 6294, Montreal Center, roger.

0: 10-81 heavy, Mickey 340.
1: Montreal, Bonjour, Shamrock 1, Tango Victor, heavy, flight level 380.
2: Shamrock 1, Tango Victor, Roger.
3: And American 81, Roger.
4: Montreal, Sandra, good afternoon, Virgin 155 Mike Heavy, flight level 380.
2: Virgin 155 Mike Heavy, Montreal Center, Roger.

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1: Ocean 539 Heavy, Montreal Center, roger.
2: Hello, Winston, 567, and flight over 360.
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3: Montreal, bonjour, Super 2, Mike, 50 Heavy, flight over 400.
1: Super 2, Mike, 50 Heavy, Montreal Center, roger.

0: Inuit 782, contactez Centre de Montréal, 127, décimal 87, on va.
1: Avec le Centre de Montréal sur 12787, Inuit 782, bonne soirée. Carol Center, Buffalo 303, flight level 208.
0: Buffalo 303, Montreal Center, Roger, climb level 360.
1: Climb flight level 360, Buffalo 303.
0: Buffalo 303, Roger.
2: Montreal, WestJet 793, we'll see you in flight level 360.
0: WestJet 793, Montreal Center, Roger.

0: afternoon, Virgin 155, Mike Heavy, flight level 380, CPDL6.
1: Virgin 155, Mike Heavy. Flight 45, Mike Heavy.
2: Montreal, bonjour, going to be 80 Golf Heavy, flight number 380, bound 61 North, 80 West, CBDLC 80.
1: Going to be 80 Golf, Roger.
3: Montreal, bonjour, Fever 2, Mike Whiskey.
1: Fever 2, Mike Whiskey, Roger.
4: Delta 152 Heavy, flight level 350.
1: Delta 152 Heavy, Montreal Center, Roger.

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1: WestJet 5, 9-0, Montreal Center, Montreal.
2: Center,
1: Air
2: India
1: 126,
2: Canada, level 290.
1: Air India 126, Montreal Center, Roger.
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1: West Jet 813, Montreal Center, Roger. West Jet 576, contact Montreal Center, 127.87. Good day.

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1: Okay, that's another frequency for another sector further down south. 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
1: Roger.
2: 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Lufthansa 437 Heavy, Flight 390.
1: Lufthansa 437 Heavy, Montreal Centre, roger.
2: Montreal, good day, Air Canada 357-333, climbing 340.
1: Air Canada 357, Montreal Centre, roger.

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3: Montreal, good afternoon, Virgin. 155 Mike, Heavy, flight level 380.
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0: 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Heavy checking on flight level 390.
1: Delta 160.
0: Montreal, Bonjour, Sabre 2, Mike Whiskey, heavy flight level 400. Sabre 2,
1: Mike Whiskey, Bonjour.
0: Challenger, November 6, 8 Alpha Bravo, 340.
1: 8 Alpha Bravo, Roger.
2: Montreal, hello, Lufthansa, 449, heavy flight at the 370.
1: Houston, 449, heavy Montreal Center, Roger.

0: Roger, I'll take KMM 48 Heavy, flight level 370.
1: KMM 48, Roger.
0: France 028, bonjour, niveau 7, France,
1: fini. France 028, Los Santos de Marianne, bonjour.

0: And Delta 152 traffic, 2 o'clock, 10 miles, the northwest bound Boeing 737, 1,000 feet above.
1: Hi, we're looking at Delta 152.
0: WestJet 793 traffic at your 11 o'clock, 8 miles, the eastbound Airbus 330, 1,000 feet below.

0: At Lufthansa 449, Monsieur Officer, I need your help for your relay if you have time.
1: Go ahead.
0: Lufthansa 449, so I'm trying to reach a WestJet, that's WestJet 813, on this frequency, and please have them come up on 13302.
1: Okay, that's WestJet 813 from Lufthansa 449.

0: 437 Heavy, Flight 390.
1: Hello, Fonzo 437 Heavy, Montreal Center. Good afternoon.
2: Montreal, I could reach Los Reyes, Threat 813.
1: Roger, so you could reach them? You did reach them?
2: I reached them.
1: Okay, thank you very much.
2: Robin.
3: Montreal, West 813, we still have 3302. Sorry about that.
1: Hey, Jet 813, what's it? 813, Roger, no problem. Thank you.
4: Good evening, Austrian. 2 Omega Heavy, level 370.
1: 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Good morning.

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1: ICER 855, Montreal Center, good evening. Reach 336 Heavy, Montreal Center, good morning.

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0: 2832 Heavy, Montreal Center. Good evening.
1: Montreal, bonjour. Cargolux 83 Echo Heavy, flight level 350.
0: Cargolux 83 Echo Heavy, Montreal Center. Bonsoir.

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0: Montreal, Delta 134 Heavy 350. At Delta 134 Heavy, Montreal Center, good afternoon. 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
0: 6 Alpha Bravo, speed is at your discretion.

Reach 1832, absolutely. No, that is actually air traffic control facility. Actually, it's Gander Domestic. So it's, no, not Gander Domestic, I'm sorry, Gander Oceanic. Reach 1832, that is correct. Actually, there's no more clearance over the ocean, so basically they're going to take your flight plan route, and if there's any modifications to that for spacing, they'll let you know, and then you can negotiate with them at that time. And if I open your flight plan now, I see that they haven't sent you anything yet.

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1: 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Actually, good evening.

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1: KLM 120 Heavy, Montreal Center, good evening, climb flight level 370.
0: Climb now, level 370, thank you, KLM 120 Heavy.
2: Dali 236 Alpha Heavy, maintaining 380 Kilo Mont.
1: Dali 236 Alpha Heavy, Montreal Center, answer.
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And Delta 154 calling. Delta 154 heavy, what's your altimeter, Roger?